La primavera por Master Multimedios. El color lo ponemos nosotros. 105.5. With a band like this, I have to be thankful for what I've got. Be thankful.

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Yeah, from my head to the ground. Yeah, she come around here.

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And she walked on ahead. She didn't hear me call her name. I said, wait a minute, baby, come back, walk this way. Oh baby, don't walk away so fast. Things could work out all right. You could have a love that would last. She went walking on down the street. She went walking on down, knock on another door. And it broke my heart. Made me feel so bad. She went around no more. My friend said, don't waste your time. She don't want no kind of man. I said, no, man, I'm gonna try real hard. I'm gonna get through any way I can. And what's her name? I got to know. I got to see. GLO.

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I said, baby, what's your game? She said, first thing in the morning, you go out and get yourself a job. I ain't interested in no kind of man. Lay around the house and play cards. I said, oh, baby, wait a minute, you don't understand. I'm trying to put a little money together, baby. You see, I got a rock and roll band. Yeah, I think I'm doing all right. Come on back to me. Come back, stay with me tonight. And that's when it happened. I thought I heard her name coming soft and low, coming down like a hurricane.

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Your voice is sick, so peace. Stay off my back or I will attack. And you don't want that.

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They talk about you, they say, have you ever been to a Twisted Sister show? And people go, no. They go, oh man, you ain't seen shit till you see those sick motherfuckers going out of their damn minds on the floor. That's what they say. So we got a reputation to live up to, you know what I'm saying? I don't want to let these assholes down. They think we're fucked up, but we are fucked up.

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But meanwhile, all these straight motherfuckers who are staring at us, they don't do shit. They sit there or stand there with the broomsticks up their ass.

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They never have a good time. And then one day they go home and fuck that! And they kill the motherfuckers, you understand? And then they write about him in the Star and they say, he was a quiet boy. He was a quiet boy. Well, fuck being quiet. Because I ain't gonna fucking not have a good time because some asshole's looking at me like I'm fucked up. I'm gonna keep on having a good time until I fucking die. And I may die before I'm 40, but at least I know I party my fucking ass off.

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Let's try to see how good you are. 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I said, I.

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Like that. 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

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Be thankful.

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She walk on ahead. She didn't hear me call her name. I said, wait a minute, baby. Come back, walk this way. Oh, baby, don't walk away so fast. Man, to work out all right. You could have a love that would last. She went walking on down the street. She went walking on down, knock on another door. And it broke my heart. Made me feel so bad. She went around no more. My friend said, don't waste your time. She don't want no kind of man. I said, no, man, I'm gonna try real hard. I'm gonna get through any way I can. And what's her name? I got to know. I got to see.

we were walking on the way. I said, baby, what's your game? She said, first thing in the morning, you go out and get yourself a job. I ain't interested in no kind of man. Lay around the house and play cards. I said, oh, baby, wait a minute, you don't understand. I'm trying to put a little money together, baby. You see, I got a rock and roll band. I got a rock and roll band. Y'all think I'm doing all right? Come on back to me. Come back, stay with me tonight. And that's when it happened. I thought I heard her name. Coming soft and low. Coming down like a hurricane. And I heard it so